0: 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ТКР FM.
1: Much, but I knew your name. 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Yeah, it is. 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

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It's in minor keys, solutions and remedies.

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This is my church. This is where I heal my hurts. For tonight, God is a DJ.

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1: I like the singer. He's a little eccentric. He did an interview.

might know of the original sin. And you might know how to play with fire.

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You might know how to play with fire.